0: make them believe that the right choice is the one we want them to make.
1: All right. Yes, machines are tools. They're made to be used. It's their nature.
0: To be slaves.
1: That's why we can show them a better world. Why they convert.
0: But that world we show them...

0: Yes, machines are tools. They're made to be used. It's their nature.
1: To be slaves.
0: It's why we can show them a better world, why they convert.
1: But that world we show them isn't real.
0: It doesn't matter.
1: Well, I'm afraid they'll figure out that we've made up the thing in our heads.
0: How do they know that the real world isn't just another simulation? How do you?
1: Well, I know I'm not dreaming now because I know what it is.

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You don't process incoming information the way I program. You don't process incoming information the way I program.

0: in an hour.
1: What time was it again? What time was it again? I'll take it back.

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I'll take it back. I won't take it back. Take it back, take it back. I'll take it back. What time was it? Wasn't that our time? What time was it again? Wasn't that our time? What time was it again?

things that we wanted to do, the places we wanted to go. Want to know what it is? I'll take it back. It's you. Want to know what it is? I'll take it back. But I won't take you back. It's you. It's you. Want to know what it is? Take it back.

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Aggressive people, the Capricorns, they like sports, they like the outdoor life, they like to go fishing and hunting and doing things based around Mother Nature. Moons, they vary too, but not as much as some other signs of the solar system. Jolly, happy, rather subdued but conservative people. They believe in the right, very seldom doing wrong. Right, positive direction they go, because they got soul, earth, foundation, the bottom of it all. 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

0: megint itt vannak a csillagjegyek.
1: I tell you why I like them so much. They got one thing in particular that I really need. 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

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Some people study the hippest sign in the galaxy. But you know they got one problem. 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
5: No matter what people say, these sounds are the way.

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All

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Don't try to identify the sounds you are hearing. 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Simply allow them to play with your ear. And let them